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Heavenly song.

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1: Thing is how Mr. Stan Getz, who was one of the people that brought it from down south of the border, below the other border. He and a man named Gilberto, I believe it was.

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1: Well, baby, won't you please come home? 'Cause your mama's all alone. I've tried in vain. 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I say, when you left, you broke my heart. 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

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And I started praying, oh Lord, please let this last. We seem to float right through the air.

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I still hear you saying, dear one, hold me fast. And I started praying, oh Lord, please let this last. We seem to float right through the air. Heavenly song,

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1: I only meant to love you. Didn't you know it, baby? Didn't you know it? Why couldn't you be content

0: Mickey.
1: How do you call your lover boy?
0: Come here, lover boy.
1: And if he doesn't answer?
0: Oh, lover boy.
1: And if he still doesn't answer?

0: never love once.
1: Love once.
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1: Love again.
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0: I'm irresistible, you fool. 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
1: Give in, you'll never win.
0: Give in.
1: Give in, you'll never win.
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1: Autumn in New York. Why does it seem so inviting? Autumn in New York. It spells the thrill of first nighting. Glittering crowds and shimmering clouds.

about the boy. And I know it's stupid to be mad about the boy. I'm so ashamed of it, but must admit